When on the train, no, Cabras, she would deny to me that night the wagon. No mad mistakes for then, that was what the wagon. Jiman Antons for then, mad was that the wagon, she wanted it all to go. She went away to my woman, dead, and wishes. Because so what with my woman, she region, no damage, and yes.

0: 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There's one spot left. You got any new material?
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1: 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You gotta know who

0: Sehran, Kotalu, Inuimun, Mahnir Nasto, Eloraye, Sihuet, Pesna Rudi, Munodakwit, Ulit Madne, Yet Nanu, Datuadovade, Eye, Sihuet, Etatagos, Tezi Mahnadi, Renechi, Hogodakwit, Tezi Anton, Situaran Donzen, Kondat, Utaliunwo, Utimunwo, Eloraye, Heliut, Illu, Kautna wat chozmo. Karunele mugut. Kovuehel. Kima veun gaste behu. Zet op een gaite tende. Lost even in de patok.
1: Thank you, elders Marilyn Buffalo and Ron Janvier. Yes, the best speeches are not the ones written, but the ones that come from the heart. There are so many leaders, dignitaries, chiefs, lieutenant governors, mayors, MPs, presidents, educators that I should acknowledge. But I'm going to begin by acknowledging the children who were here, and to thank you and your parents for bringing you. I used to come here as a child. I lived not far from here. I used to come to Fort Edmonton. It was quite different. The lessons it left were very different, incomplete, partial. Today is about all the truth. And it's for the children, those survivors, those who didn't survive, but the children who bring forward. So to the survivors here with us, and to your families near and far, we're here to honor you. Today's ceremony calls on us to hear your stories and to reflect on a dark chapter in Canada's past, and to commit to move forward together. In Elder Marilyn's prayer and blessing and reflection, we see and hear the traditions, and in the music and the dance, we see the traditions that can be carried forward through generations, traditions that somehow have been protected and preserved, despite the fact that for more than a century, this country ran residential schools. Over 150,000 First Nations, Métis, Inuit children attended them. So many were taken from their homes, their families. All were separated from their culture, their language, their identities. Some never came home. And this is not a distant chapter in Canada's past, but a truth that endures. And truth is the foundation of justice. We shouldn't choose, as we used to here in Fort Edmonton, we shouldn't choose which parts of our history to remember. We shouldn't admire the beadwork and forget the children that were forced into uniforms. We shouldn't honor the drum and ignore the years that it was made to fall silent. And we should not hear the truth of residential schools and fail to act on it. Honorer l'histoire du Canada, c'est la regarder en face, dans toute sa vérité, sa beauté et ses pertes, sa force et les torts causés. Les nations qui étaient ici bien avant la naissance de notre pays du Canada et les politiques adoptées pour les faire disparaître. Il y a cette haute vérité. Ces nations sont toujours bien vivantes. 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
0: Mark Carney, oui, tom, nous toi, tom. Chose more, I was about that,

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A meeting point, a safe place, I land and deliver. We went from trappers to rappers, from logging to blogging, triumphant disasters. Hey, what's the story of this mountain on an island? Surrounded by a river, just a little taste of dry land. 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Couldn't care land, a bear land, beavers in a hair land. You gotta listen to hear it.